0: 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I'm closing my eyes just for a while.
1: Can you call me when we're almost halfway?
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1: Can you call me when we're almost halfway?

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0: 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Für alle, die Musik wollen.
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0: 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Meet the Music.
2: 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There's only so much time.

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As for the world, the job, the war, I ditched them all to love you more. And now you're gone, now you're gone. 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

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Queen of lilac, queen of blue, who's moving on? Who's kidding who?

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I know American suburban houses with white picket fences. I know porch swings and I know separate carriages. And I know the importance of a dedicated, located space for the Christmas tree. And I know Joni Mitchell's voice and how she uses it. Too frequently, sadly. And I know becoming obsessed with one musician and listening repeatedly.

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1: 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I can make the
2: time. 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
2: Long ago the clock washed midnight away, bringing the dawn, bringing the dawn, bringing the dawn. Oh God, I must be dreaming. Time to get up again and time to start up again. Pulling on my socks now. Where did the night go? Should have been asleep when I was sitting there drinking beer and trying to start another letter to you. 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Where did the night go? Should go to sleep now and say,
3: yeah, well, fuck a job with me.
2: Because I spend it all on unlined paper and can't get past. Dear baby, how are you? Brush my teeth and shave. 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

I'm laughing to the bank, niggas late. Figured after all that dick you went in late. You went to the same game the women play. But anyway, it's petty change. Couple saved pennies in my memory bank. Player hating like I ain't the template. Made back Mercedes with the templates. Baby cakes, templates, grade A, yeah, get your plate scraped. Even paper plates were left blank. My pinky finger Sammy Davis ring. My Glock P80 never shot blanks. Dan Day got your chocolate face. The watch sober ranks. I'm the Frank Sinatra of the modern day. Pave settings on the diamond chain. H made the time machine. With the pieces inside of Acheron Constantine. I put it in a Ferrari Jeep. I took the car with me on safari retreat. Left skid marks on the streets. Marcy nigga. Dope money pulled me out the hellhole. Coke money pulled me out the hellhole.

shooting from ballistic Berlin. You'll buy the Finnish rude boy engineering front, headlocked in gridlock, oozing through Flanders. White kicker magic plants poppies of remembrance.

totally ausgelb. The Netherlands are untethered. Rhizomic gastropods interweave slender tails. Grey hairs genuflect as perforated anarchists.

it's time for us to present something to you that we feel strongly about. This one was written by a man whose name is Roebuck Staples. It's a famous thing by the Staples Singers by now. And we've been strongly influenced by Roebuck Staples, who is the father, leader, and director of the Staples Singers, composer of this tune. It's called, Why Am I Treated So Bad?